dashed in my gold top socks. What? Yeah, bruv. Smoked too much shit to even remember any of the days. The bro's telling me stories, I'm like,

Medaille. Hier ist die Saison. Hello and welcome everybody to another edition of The Dive. And last week I promised you, well, a more normal version of the show, but I decided against, because after I played all this kind of new funk stuff, I remembered in the early 90s there was a very soulful revival with all kinds of interesting artists. So here's another special edition about soulful music from the early 90s. And Startup Track is a band that I saw a couple of times live, and that was Galliano with Just Reach and the Easy New Star remix.

Track number two is by The Marksman, who released Just Like Galliano on Talking Loud Records. All About Eve.

Well, the one and only band from Germany that fit in that genre, they were kind of a one-hit wonder. And the band was Big Light, and this is The Trouble Is.

0: Track number 4 of today's Soulful Edition is Material. A bunch of music nerds, genius musicians. I'm talking about Maceo Parker and the whole Horny Horn section, Bill Lawsell, Bootsy Collins, Herbie Hancock and loads more. 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

another Talking Loud act, the Young Disciples. Well, before that they called themselves the Young Disciples of Soul, and well, maybe the artist name was a bit long, so they cut it short. Apparently Nothing in a remix version.

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1: Yeah, and the next tune was big in some advertisement, but I can't remember in which one.

Well, closing track of today's funky stuff from the early 90s. Well, it's a bit long title for a special edition here at the Dive, but anyhow, that's the only thing that describes it. The Urban Species again with Blanket, and The Appearance way back in 1992 of a person that is really big now. While a lot of people, well, do not remember the Urban Species anymore. Vocals and singer here of the track Blanket is Imogen Heap. That's it for now. I hope you liked this special edition of The Dive, and come back to me next week. Same station, same time, here in the sunshine. Adios.

This garden universe vibrates complete. Some we get a sound so sweet. Vibrations reach on up to become light, and then through gamma out of sight. Between the eyes and ears there lie the sounds of color and the light of a sigh. And to hear the sun, what a thing to believe, but it's all around if we could but perceive. To know ultraviolet, infrared and x-rays, beauty to find in so many ways. Two notes of the chord, that's our full scope. But to reach the chord is our life's hope. And to name the chord is important to some, so they give it a word, and the word

0: crazy. Yes, confidence boosting good thing. I don't spend my nights thinking about you.
1: No, you're crazy. Matter of fact, I think you're jealous.
0: Jealous?
1: Yes.
0: Why would I be jealous of you? I got a man that's fine, makes good money, and gives it to me on a regular.

0: I said I smoke every now and then, but when I really need one, I gotta have one. Juice 9, Trey Tricks.
1: Yeah, so?
0: To the 6-9 of the Double Deuce.
1: And you said something about something.
0: See, that's all.
1: What does this thing do? Oh, there it goes.
0: Where are you going?
1: I'm right here. What are you doing?
0: On the black and white trip?
1: Uh-huh.
0: Oh, gotta get a Mexican on the black and white. Is that what it is?
1: Of
0: it's
1: course.
0: Like an in-between thing. Like,
1: well, I didn't know
0: I'm
1: that.
0: Not black,
1: where's,
0: I'm not white.
1: Where's the switch?
0: I'm cut, you know.
1: Where's the switch?
0: Where's what switch?
1: It's the black and white switch.
0: Oh, you gotta get fixed up right over here.
2: Just see, this is dust. It's over here. It's dust.
1: Danny, what up? Is that your lover?
2: Yeah.
1: Really?
2: I love bean burritos.
1: So,
2: but the reason I don't barbecue him on Wednesdays is because he fucking falls to the grill. Little beater.
1: What was that?
2: A little fucking tooth. Carlos.
0: No.
1: Carlos?
0: Hey, now you can do it on command.
2: You know as well as you do, you can call him whatever you want.
3: Tacos. Yes.
2: I don't want to give Kaku his name. You know that? I said, you believe that? I said, we had that barbecue and he goes, oh, you want to go to Kaku? Ta-da!

0: Thank you.
1: All right. Woo! Eureka! We have found it. Yeah, this must be the play. Goodness gracious. Well, listen. Hey, we're glad you all came out here. We definitely got some tunes. We're going to play some more of them here. Why don't we do that? Yeah.

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This empty glass is mine. Where do we belong? Could you help us, Major Tom? Because nothing's making sense. I listen and lament.

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2: We're going to listen to several artists who recently released new material. The show will feature Ingvar Ingvarilke and Age of Revolt, which you can already hear playing in the background. Furthermore, we will showcase Boštjan Simon, Magic Pond, Dušan and Irma, topping it off with Luka Prinčić's new Algo Forte. And back to you, Ula.
1: We are starting off with a contemporary ethno-inspired trio, Ingvar Ingvarilke, who released a song Sestra, meaning sister in English, that calls for solidarity of the oppressed and between the oppressed in current times, with an emphasis on anti-patriarchal stance. They are also slowly cooking their first album, but until then, let's listen to their single Sestra.

0: are staying in the realm of folk atmospheres with the next duo Irma. They are Urška on guitar and Masha on vocals, inspired by American folk music, and are focused on poetry and storytelling. They are both jazz-schooled musicians, and now they have put out their second EP titled The Garden of Edna. It is inspired by American feminist poet Edna St. Vincent Millay, who was active in the 19th and 20th century. We're going to hear more in a short conversation with Urška, then listen to the story of Consensual Longing. Hello, thank you for taking your time for this short conversation about your new EP titled The Garden of Edna.
1: Yeah, no problem. It's my pleasure.
0: So first, let's go back a little bit. You were part of Klubski Marathon project here at Radio Student in 2020. What happened since then until now, till this EP?
1: Oh, wow. I mean, a lot of things. Klubski Marathon was kind of our first, you know, step on the scene with this project. And ever since then, we released two albums. We played a lot in Slovenia and also internationally. We did a lot of, you know, the stuff that every musician does, you know, interviews, shows, radio things. We started collaborating with a producer from London, Femi Temoa, who produced both of our albums so far and probably also the ones that are coming in the future. What else happened? We performed at a lot of showcase festivals. This is very popular nowadays. So we played at Athens Jazz and Mint in Slovenia and Ways Vienna and So Alive Music Conference in Bulgaria. So yeah, it's been quite busy.
0: Okay, nice. And you are both jazz-schooled musicians. If I'm correct?
1: Yeah, we are. Yeah, I mean, I guess this is not so apparent from our music at the first listen, because it's genre-wise a little bit different. Yeah, but we both studied jazz in Austria. I mean, I still do somehow. soon to finish. Yeah, so that's our formal education.
0: Yeah, and that's what I wanted to ask. So, because your music is more inspired maybe by American folk and singer-songwriting principles, how did you guys come to love this art expression?
1: Yeah, I mean, we all both really loved vocal music, which was especially strange for me because I'm an instrumentalist, but we kind of, you know, became friends and listened to the same stuff together. And then Masha at some point during our studies introduced me to this British singer-songwriter Laura Marling, and it was, you know, love at first listen. And then we really got into it, and during Corona times, when we had nothing to do, and we could be creative in whatever way we wanted to, because there's no pressure, you know, we don't have gigs, you don't have to prepare for anything. We started to write music, you know, that in this kind of genre, which we probably wouldn't if there wouldn't be COVID, because we always had so much to do and everything was in jazz direction. And you had also pressures from the school and, you know, so then we just started doing what we liked, to be short.
0: I heard that some associations to the music or maybe to some songs are Bob Dylan and feminist movies coming together in a song.
1: Yeah, I guess. Yeah. I mean, yeah, we listen to Bob Dylan a lot as well, and the Joni, and, you know, all of these cats. But we always try to make it our own, in a way. We write like a lot of our songs, you could say, are in a feminist, you know, have feminist topics. But I guess this is just because of the world we live in, and this is a reflection, you know, of what we experience. So that's why I suppose we're writing about this stuff, you know.
2: Yeah, of course. And the album, titled The Garden of Edna, is some sort of homage to Edna St. Vincent Millay, an American poet. What drew you to her poetry? Who found her? What's the story?
1: Yeah, Masha had a huge book of her poetry, which we both read. Now we have a few books of her poetry. And then when we were planning to do our the new album a few years ago, we thought, what if we give ourselves a theme? Because on our first album is just, I mean, it's great, but it's a bunch of songs that we wrote over a period of time, that were just our songs at the time. We didn't really write the whole album with an intention or a theme. And then for this one, we wanted to give ourselves some directions of how to do it. And then we thought, what if we would draw inspiration or at least try to from poetry, which we both really enjoy. So then we thought of Edna, and then we made this wordplay, like the Garden of Eden, but it's the Garden of Edna because it's the feminist garden. yeah, so that's how it came to that.
2: And did you use any of the poetry?
1: Yeah, we did actually. We were, I guess, for a time afraid that we're not going to be able to do that because I think because we didn't really know how to, you know, we always write songs that are just come from you, you know. But then we did at, for example, a very good example of that is the song Renaissance of Paul and Jane, which is inspired by the poem, a very famous poem of Edna called Renaissance, which speaks about a completely different topic. But the idea, because she speaks kind of about the Renaissance within herself, like a personal Renaissance. And we thought to make a Renaissance of two people, like a relationship Renaissance or a renaissance between two people, how would that look like? So that was, for example, a direct inspiration.
2: Okay. Nice. Cool. Thank you. Thank you so much for explanations and taking your time for this short talk. And
1: yeah, it was lovely.
2: Yeah, and now I would let the listeners be drawn into the music. So we are going to be listening to one song, which is titled Consensual Longing. Thank you.
1: Thank you.
2: Bye.

This was the track Consensual Longing by Irma, and we're already moving on to another academic jazz musician who is the composer and saxophone player Bastiaan Simon. Since his return from the Netherlands, he's been active as part of the band Etc. and several other improvisatory formations alongside his own projects. Fermented Reality is his newest solo album that came out at Nature Scene Records this year. We will be listening to the track titled Sustain Release.

0: Staying in the lane of jazz and R&B, we have the group called Magic Pond. They have released their second EP titled Drama at the Lake last year. We will hear more about their music by the lead vocalist Klara Weterschuk in an interview, which will be followed by their original track from the EP titled April Snow.
1: Hello, and thank you for your time, Klara. First off, I would like to ask you about, so how did the band form, and how did you all meet each other?
2: Hi, thank you for having me. So the Magic Pond was formed in 2017. I was a roommate with a bass player, and the drummer and saxophone player are brothers. And we all studied in Klagenfurt, in Celovec. Otherwise, we were coming from Slovenia. So it was kind of connected through the jazz playing and then also through some of the gigs that we had on the side that were not really from original music, but, you know, playing some funky standards and jazz standards and stuff like that. And we just discovered that we like to play together, and we started doing the original music.
1: Amazing. And how is the compositional process? How does the compositional process usually look like? Who does what? Who arranges? Who writes the lyrics and stuff?
2: Yeah, mostly there are three companies, so to say. This would be Matis Arsic, who is also a guitar player, and Grigas Kaza, a saxophone player, and me. And we are the ones who bring the ideas, the rough harmonies and melodies, lyrics. And then we try to play together as a band. Usually the band, also the other members, start to give some ideas. We make a form, and then Grega mostly writes the arrangement for the brass section. It's a very interesting brass section, so that's also something to give some acknowledge to, because we have bassoon and flute and saxophone, and yeah, then we play it a few times and we see if that works, something like that.
1: Amazing. And are your compositional styles, you know, do they differ from one another? Do you also, is it a learning experience where you get to, you know, you see what maybe Matisse does and then you kind of are fascinated by this and then build upon that?
2: Mm-hmm. Yeah, definitely. We do help each other out. That's the first thing. And it's a nice question. It's more like from the other members, for example, like the bass player, that he says, oh, this would work on a bass, or it would be nice to put this song like half tone up because then it's just the open strings or something like that. And the arranger, also pianist, Andrzej Wrabec, he also has so much knowledge in different styles that he then gives some ideas that are not just, you know, not just something that I maybe want from my compositional or creative side, but also what's really, you know, what's possible and what works the best. So that would be the inspiration, more than maybe from somebody else who also composes or

0: also not so much trained in the flute improvisation, so I know exactly where I just say, okay, no, I don't want to play over changes, but our saxophone player, she really likes to do that, so we're just like, okay, you do you, it just works, you know?
1: Yeah, amazing. Let's talk about the music a little bit. So you released now already the second EP. Well, the EP, the first one was Bathing Season, and now Drama at the Lake.
0: Mm-hmm.
1: Can you maybe tell us a little bit about how they were formed, or what the sort of inspiration behind the two things you put out was?
0: Mm-hmm. Yeah, the first one was really discovering what we want to do, and we had a few different members. The sound was a little bit different. It was, for many of us, just the first time experiencing this, you know, how it is to write your own music, how it is to release it, and what it really means, because it's more, you know, reality, expectations. It's really amazing experience. We named it Bathing Season because we have this kind of magical, waterish titles. And the second one, it's EP, so it only has 4 songs, 20 minutes of music. We already kind of knew what awaits for us, and we knew what we want to give out and how much time we need to record it, what it means to release it, and so on. So this might be a difference between the albums. The first one was more enthusiastic, and the second one was more realistic.
1: Mm-hmm. And are there also plans already, or maybe the third one is already in the making, more than plans, already forming?
0: It is already forming, but we will see if it's going to be the whole album, because the album is still, it's a lot of songs, even though we are jazz directed, so we have a lot of space to improvise and so on. There is still, you know, a lot of work put in one album. But right now, we have one song that we already know what we want to do with it. So that song starts. And we have a few more that are still in the making, in a very early stages of being made.
1: Mm-hmm. And since you all studied abroad, and this show is going to be obviously playing in radios throughout Europe, I was wondering maybe, do you have any concerts abroad that we might bring the attention to?
0: Right now, there is only one in the process of being arranged in the summer in Klagenfurt, where we studied, and one in Slovenia, in Slovenske Konice. But not really further abroad, not mm-hmm. yet.
1: And maybe for the not so distant future, but are you planning to find a label or continue this project in a more sort of, let's say, in this band-oriented sense of, you know, keeping the same group of people and building upon that, or it's more like a open-ended at this point?
0: I don't exactly understand the question, but I can answer the part that I know we want to keep it with these people.
1: Mm-hmm.
0: And when it comes to label, it's mixed feelings, because, you know, having a label is good, but only if the label does us good.
1: Yeah. It makes sense, yeah. Well, did you want to say something?
0: No. No,
1: okay. Well, then I would thank you for your time. If you have any closing words that you would like to share with the international audiences, you can. Now is the time. You can feel free.
0: Yeah, we are very happy that you are listening to our music. We're always happy for everyone who gets around it and listen to it. I hope it gives you. Yeah, I hope it gives you some pleasure. I hope you can relate to it. And we are all hoping that you will be able to hear us play live, because it's always a little bit different experience, and it's always really fun.
1: All right. Thank you so much again for your time, Clara, and see you next time.
0: Thank you.
1: Bye-bye.

Electronic producer Dushan released some fresh atmospheric breakbeat packed up in an EP, Aphrodisiac. EP is composed of 5 long, richly textured, detailed and impactful tunes. It's one of the most exciting electronic productions coming out this year so far, and we're going to listen to an eclectic song called Just to Be Clear.

We're staying in the world of electronic music for a little bit longer. Now we will feature Age of Revolt, a new EP by the producer and DJ Jakub Beksz, in which he dives fully into the world of techno. It was released at the label Technopolis. To tell you a little bit about Jakub, he's been active in the Ljubljana electronic music scene since the early 2010s. He's behind the label Honest Work Recordings, which was also featured in the Indire show number 85. We'll listen to another track from the album called Fake Jobs.

You are listening to Indire, and we are concluding today's show with something very special and specific, and that is live coding of music. It is a method of producing and modifying sound live with a code, of course in a program with built-in samples, sounds, etc. The movement of this micro community is called TopLab, and the music ranges from ambiental to noise and rave, which is called Algorave or Algorithm Rave. In Ljubljana, there is a small enthusiastic algocule. One of the prominent people in the scene is Luka Primčić, that actually performed live coding at New Music Forum in Cankareo Dom in Ljubljana in November of 2023. We are going to listen to a part of the recording from the release Algoforte 5 Live that came to Bandcamp at the end of this February. We will listen to the live composition titled Zero Power Set 2.

Indire featured song. In times of censorship, the radio must be a beacon. This week's featured song is a revamp of a track released in 2013 by Borghesia with the title 194. The song serves as a musical version of the manifesto called Gaza's Youth Manifesto for Change, released in 2011 by a group of students called Gaza Youth Breaks Out. It has recently been removed from all major streaming platforms for allegedly violating community guidelines. We give to you Borghesia and the Gaza's Youth Manifesto.

0: So what's your music about? What's the content of the music?
1: Well, we are inspired by our everyday life, like things happen with us, but most of the times we also were inspired by nature, which is, we love nature and we care for it, so yeah, that's why we try to introduce that too in our songs, lyrics. So mostly, yes, just a regular everyday life, because I think that's how you can connect the most with the audience. Like if you sing about things, what they also maybe feel, or like, yeah, every kind of emotions we have. And
0: so, and you are not doing this for such a long time. From I think you started 2019 or 20 or something like that.
1: Yeah, 2019. Yeah.
0: Okay, that's already 3 years. So how was it in the last 2 years, where there weren't, haven't been so many concerts and stuff like that? Was it hard to keep it going? Or
1: yeah, actually, on the first year we didn't had any concert. We just formed a band. We practiced a lot and we wrote songs. So we just composed. And when we felt that okay, now we're ready to show it to the people, then we decided to have a first concert in a garden, and it was with close friends, with family members, and it was really magical. And after that, yeah, COVID intervened, so that was a bit harder time for us, because we didn't really had any concerts, but still it was we didn't took it as a bad sign or something. We just continued to write new songs and to practice and to get better. So yeah, then we had like an online concert, and well, we just wrote songs.
0: And in this summer you got a lot of concert, and I saw also that you are in Hungary several times. So how did it come? Is there a special connection to Hungary?
1: Yeah, well, the first time we got called, we won like a prize. It was a project, and you could write yourself in and send some songs, and then they chose us to record a whole album with a Hungarian producer called Ayam Yank, and that's how they got to know us. And then they called, so the Hajógyár, it means it is well, association or something like that, and they called us several times to concerts. And we also had here in Boncida, in the castle, live, we made a live video concert, and you can, yeah, watch that on YouTube. Last year we also played at Electric Castle, and before that we played in Hungary at but that time it wasn't in Hungary, sorry, it was here in Belish. It was the Wanderest festival, and then we played also at Sfera, which is a small festival in Târgu Mureș in Neumarkt, and at Mumus, which is in Adrianu Mare. That's a small festival, but it was really lovely, and we were so excited to play at that many concerts. So yeah, after a time it got better, and then they started to invite us again.
0: So, and how did it feel today to perform here? Because you are from Cluj, so maybe you grew up with this festival, I don't know.
1: Well, actually, I was only twice. I really like this festival, and I like usually the lineup, and it was really an honor for us to play here for the second time. And today we felt so good. I don't know, usually, well, were always like anxious and nervous about playing in front of many people, but it today, I don't know, it just felt so good, and we had a really good time.
0: It felt like playing at home.
1: Yes, yes, it did.
0: Maybe you can tell me more about the musical scene in Romania, or maybe especially around Cluj. So how is it there with some queer artists or female artists? Are there some people around? You said that there aren't many.
1: Well, actually, I don't really know any. There's one girl band called As We Exhale. I don't know if they are still active, or I really like their music, and they are also only girls. So yeah, four person. And I think beside of them, there's not really any. I mean, like, as I know about, because most of the times we listen to a lot of music, new bands, and we like to get inspired by them, and usually we, our muses are like mostly from the Scandinavian part, or like America, or...

0: And what other bands did influence you?
1: There's Kaleida, and there's Rebecca Carriord, and also My Baby, Warpaint. Mostly.
0: And I also thought about First Aid Kit when I heard you today.
1: Oh, yeah, nice. Thank you. That's an honor. Yeah, we also love their music too.
0: What inspires you on this Scandinavian and kind of mythologist sound maybe also?
1: Yeah, I think the sounds, the melodies, usually the lyrics aren't that
0: harmonics. Or?
1: Harmonics. Yeah, for example, the harmonics between the two vocals. We just really like the several or more woman. Vocals. Yeah,
0: I don't know if you want to talk about it, but can you live from this music, or what are you doing in the other time? How
1: actually now we're doing this as a second job. it is a hobby. It's like we love to do this, and that's why I told you it's like a job, because now it started to feel like because we have more gigs, which is really nice, and we would like it to be like our full-time job, but unfortunately here in Romania it's not so easy to be more famous, or not famous, like to that our music, they hear it in other countries, or and that's why we would really like to have a Spotify, and that is our next plan to join the Spotify. Next to this we have our own jobs. For example, I'm kindergarten teacher, and Anna, she just finished university. Yeah. So
0: and are you also doing music with the children that you take care of?
1: Yeah, sure. I adore music, and I think music has such powers that I always introduce them to the kindergarten group, and we're always singing and playing games by singing. So we do almost everything.
0: So maybe you just want to adjust something you didn't told me that you want to be in this interview.
1: Let me think about it.
0: So if not,
1: it's important to know, because maybe there aren't people who know that we also put together the tracks, so usually it's Anna's work, and which is not an easy job to do. So and we would also like to experience more with other instruments or other things, and we would really like to collaborate with string quartet, and we already have some plans, so hopefully that will turn out.
0: Maybe we see us again someday, maybe in Germany or something like that.
1: Yeah, sure, that would be so nice. We're also ready to go to showcase festivals.

cooking up some shit that's gonna fuck your eardrums up. You know what I'm saying? It's gonna reach your heart. It's gonna make you wanna get up out your bed and sleep for some time. It's called Soul Stew.